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11: 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Chance for storms with fog and spots tonight. Otherwise, cloudy skies. Lows dip down to about 63. Storms likely with fog and spots early tomorrow. High temperatures reach up to 79. Cloudy skies expected. Storms likely tomorrow night. Lows dip down to about 63. Overcast skies. Right now, 66.
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For Whom the Text Tolls, returning Tuesday. 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

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For whom the text tolls, returning Tuesday. 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
2: From the Rappahannock Electric Cooperative Weather Center. Chance for storms with fog and spots tonight. Otherwise, cloudy skies. Lows dip down to about 63. Storms likely with fog and spots early tomorrow. High temperatures reach up to 79. Cloudy skies expected. Storms likely tomorrow night. Lows dip down to about 63. Overcast skies. Right now, 66.
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7: From the Rappahannock Electric Cooperative Weather Center. Lows around 63 tonight under cloudy skies with a slight chance for showers. Thunderstorms likely, with fog in spots early tomorrow. High temperatures reach up to 77. Overcast skies. Storms likely, with fog in spots tomorrow night. Lows level off around 63. Cloudy skies. Right now, 65.
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For whom the text tolls, returning Tuesday. 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
4: From the Rappahannock Electric Cooperative Weather Center. Cloudy skies expected overnight with a slight chance of rain showers. Lows level off around 63. Cloudy skies expected with fog and spots early Monday. Thunderstorms likely. High temperatures reach up to 77. Thunderstorms likely with fog and spots Monday night. Lows dip down to about 63. Cloudy skies expected. Right now, 64.
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2: From the Rappahannock Electric Cooperative Weather Center, cloudy skies expected overnight with a slight chance of rain showers. Lows level off around 63. Cloudy skies expected with fog and spots early Monday. Thunderstorms likely. High temperatures reach up to 77. Thunderstorms likely with fog and spots Monday night. Lows dip down to about 63. Cloudy skies expected. Right now, 64.
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For whom the text tolls, returning Tuesday. 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
5: From the Rappahannock Electric Cooperative Weather Center. Chance of rain showers overnight, otherwise cloudy skies expected. Lows level off around 63. Thunderstorms likely and foggy early Monday. Daytime highs approaching 77. Cloudy skies expected. Overcast skies and foggy Monday night. Thunderstorms likely. Lows level off around 63. Currently 64.
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For whom the text tolls, returning Tuesday. 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
4: From the Rappahannock Electric Cooperative Weather Center. Cloudy skies expected overnight with a slight chance of rain showers. Lows dip down to about 63. Cloudy skies expected with fog and spots early Monday. Thunderstorms likely. High temperatures reach up to 77. Cloudy skies with fog and spots Monday night. Thunderstorms likely. Lows dip down to about 63. Currently 64.
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5: From the Rappahannock Electric Cooperative Weather Center. Chance of rain showers overnight, otherwise cloudy skies expected. Lows level off around 63. Thunderstorms likely with fog in spots early Monday. Daytime highs approaching 77. Overcast skies. Overcast and foggy. Monday night, chance of thunderstorms. Lows level off around 63. Currently 64.
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1: 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Enjoy your Memorial Day. For Whom the Text Tolls returns tomorrow morning, 8 a.m. But we're still doing a mandatory Metallica Monday meltdown. Double shots at the top of every hour, all day.
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1: Hey, it's Brady in the morning. Enjoy your Memorial Day. For Whom the Text Tolls returns tomorrow morning, 8 a.m. But we're still doing a mandatory Metallica Monday meltdown. Double shots at the top of every hour, all day.

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2: 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I don't see any accidents into Springfield. Southbound 95, Fredericksburg to Richmond lanes are open. 301, Bowling Green, Port Royal, and Dahlgren. Traffic is in great shape. I'm Allie Oakley with traffic.
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3: 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I don't see any accidents into Springfield. South on 95, Fredericksburg to Richmond lanes are open. 301, Bowling Green, Port Royal, and Dahlgren. Traffic is in great shape. I'm Allie Oakley with traffic.
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7: From the Rappahannock Electric Cooperative Weather Center. High temperatures reach up to 77 with fog in spots early today under overcast.

0: skies with storms likely. Cloudy with fog tonight. Chance of thunderstorms. Lows around 63. Chance for showers tomorrow. Highs level off around 79. Cloudy skies expected with fog early. Currently 65.
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0: 96.9 and now 96.5. The Rock. The Rock. Oh, I said that. No, I said that. Would you stop? Stop. What? Mimicking me. I'm not mimicking you.
1: Yeah, you are. Yeah, I am.
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2: 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I don't see any accidents. You may find some rain or some visibility issues. Southbound 95, Fredericksburg to Richmond, all lanes are open. Route 3, Lake of the Woods to 95, that's okay. And 301, Bowling Green, Port Royal, and Dahlgren, traffic is good. I'm Allie Oakley with traffic.
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2: 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It looks like traffic is going to be fine. Southbound 95 Fredericksburg to Richmond lanes are open. 301 Bowling Green, Port Royal, Dahlgren traffic's moving. You may find some visibility issues related to rain and fog. I'm Allie Oakley with traffic.
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2: 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They gave up everything for us.
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1: From the Loving Air Heating and Cooling Center, here's a look at traffic on The Rock.
2: 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Southbound 95, Fredericksburg to Richmond, it's fine. So if you're traveling right now, yes, this is the time to go. 301 Bowling Green, Port Royal, Dahlgren. Traffic looks great. I'm Allie Oakley with traffic.
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12: From the Rappahannock Electric Cooperative Weather Center. Storms likely with fog in spots early today. Otherwise, cloudy skies expected. High temperatures reach up to 77. Overcast skies with fog in spots tonight. Chance of thunderstorms. Lows level off around 63. Chance for showers tomorrow. Highs around 79. Overcast with fog early. Currently 65.
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3: 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It's not bad. Even on North Stafford to get to Quantico, traffic's moving. Southbound 95, Fredericksburg to Richmond, all lanes are open. And 301 looks good. Bowling Green, Port Royal to Dahlgren. I'm Allie Oakley with traffic.
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1: Hey, it's Brady in the morning. Enjoy your Memorial Day. For Whom the Text Tolls returns tomorrow morning, 8 a.m. But we're still doing a mandatory Metallica Monday meltdown. Double shots at the top of every hour, all day.

0: I'm not really sure anymore. It used to be a big thing. It isn't as much anymore as it used to be. This is true of both Memorial Day and Veterans Day.
1: The price that was paid by all of the generations since we formed this country for the freedom that we have and those that were willing to die for it. 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Just stop. 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
2: 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There are no crashes. Southbound 95, Fredericksburg to Richmond. Lanes are open. 301, Bowling Green, Port Royal, and Dahlgren, easy. Got to find some sloppy pavement. Some areas with some fog, too. Patchy. I'm Allie Oakley with traffic.
3: I seen it with my own two eyes. A duel right outside this very saloon. 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

0: People who have never been in a war should understand what soldiers give up. The guys we left on Omaha Beach never had a chance to live the lives they've dreamed of. Day hasn't gone by when I haven't prayed for the men we lost and their families. I still wake up at night sometimes thinking about the guys. Every man that walked into those machine guns and that artillery fire on Omaha Beach that day, every man was a hero. What kind of person would I be if I didn't tell their stories? Such an honor, sir.
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2: 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There was an accident being reported before Quantico Triangle. Southbound 95, Fredericksburg to Richmond lanes are reported to be open. 301, Bowling Green, Port Royal, and Dahlgren, traffic's fine. I'm Allie Oakley with traffic.
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5: From the Rappahannock Electric Cooperative Weather Center. Storms likely with fog in spots early today. Otherwise, cloudy skies expected. High temperatures reach up to 77. Overcast skies with fog in spots tonight. Chance of thunderstorms. Lows level off around 63. Chance for showers tomorrow. Highs around 79. Overcast with fog early. Right now, 66.
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1: 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There was an accident being reported before Quantico Triangle. Southbound 95, Fredericksburg to Richmond lanes are reported to be open. 301, Bowling Green, Port Royal, and Dahlgren, traffic's fine. I'm Allie Oakley with traffic.
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1: Hey, it's Brady in the morning. Enjoy your Memorial Day. For Whom the Text Tolls returns tomorrow morning, 8 a.m. But we're still doing a mandatory Metallica Monday meltdown. Double shots at the top of every hour, all day.

0: defend. We avenge. We sacrifice. We bleed. And we are willing to die for this unique creation, the United States of America. And those who died, they gave their lives for me. They gave their lives for you and countless citizens who will never know them. They shall not grow old because they chose to stand in our place and face the enemy for us. Their death wasn't a random act or a splash of misfortune. These men and women voluntarily put themselves in harm's way, prepared to die so that we may rest secured at home. They are the insurance policy that guarantees that our founding documents, our God-given rights, are more worthy than their own tomorrows.
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0: These men and women voluntarily put themselves in harm's way, prepared to die so that we may rest secured at home. 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
2: 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Enjoy your Memorial Day. For Whom the Text Tolls returns tomorrow morning, 8 a.m. But we're still doing a mandatory Metallica Monday meltdown. Double shots at the top of every hour, all day.

0: the day we put aside to remember fallen heroes and to pray that no heroes will ever have to die for us again. It's a day of thanks for the valor of others, a day to remember the splendor of America and those of her children who rest in this cemetery and others. It's a day to be with the family and remember. I was thinking this morning that across the country, children and their parents will be going to the town parade, and the young ones will sit on the sidewalks and wave their flags as the band goes by. Later, maybe they'll have a cookout or a day at the beach, and that's good, because today is a day to be with the family and to remember. But all of these men were different, but they shared this in common. They loved America very much. They stood for something. And we owe them something.
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10: 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That's the

0: the day we put aside to remember fallen heroes and to pray that no heroes will ever have to die for us again. It's a day of thanks for the valor of others, a day to remember the splendor of America and those of her children who rest in this cemetery and others. It's a day to be with the family and remember. I was thinking this morning that across the country, children and their parents will be going to the town parade, and the young ones will sit on the sidewalks and wave their flags as the band goes by. Later, maybe they'll have a cookout or a day at the beach, and that's good, because today is a day to be with the family and to remember. And all of these men were different, but they shared this in common. They loved America very much. They stood for something. And we owe them something.
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1: Hey, it's Brady in the morning. 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
8: From the Rappahannock Electric Cooperative Weather Center, cloudy skies expected with fog early this afternoon with thunderstorms likely. Daytime highs approaching 77. Overcast skies again tonight. Chance of thunderstorms. Lows dip down to about 63. Chance of rain showers with fog in spots early tomorrow. Daytime highs approaching 79. Cloudy skies expected. Right now, 70.
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1: Hey, it's Brady in the morning. 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Double shots at the top of every hour, all day.

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2: The Rock. 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
3: From the Rappahannock Electric Cooperative Weather Center. Thunderstorms likely this afternoon, otherwise overcast skies. Daytime highs approaching 77. Chance of thunderstorms with fog in spots tonight. Lows dip down to about 63. Overcast skies. Overcast skies with fog in spots early tomorrow. Chance of rain showers. High temperatures reach up to 79. Currently 70.
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2: 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Enjoy your Memorial Day. For Whom the Text Tolls returns tomorrow morning, 8 a.m. But we're still doing a mandatory Metallica Monday meltdown. Double shots at the top of every hour, all day.

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1: Hey, it's Brady in the morning. Enjoy your Memorial Day. For Whom the Text Tolls returns tomorrow morning, 8 a.m. But we're still doing a mandatory Metallica Monday Meltdown. Double shots at the top of every hour, all day.

0: I'm not really sure anymore. It used to be a big thing. It isn't as much anymore as it used to be. This is true of both Memorial Day and Veterans Day.
1: The price that was paid by all of the generations since we formed this country for the freedom that we have and those that were willing to die for it. Memorial Day is about those that didn't come home, the heroes that stayed. Just stop. Stop doing what you're doing. Stop worrying about the barbecue. Stop worrying about the hot dogs. 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And remember that we're all here because we paid a price.
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3: From the Rappahannock Electric Cooperative Weather Center. Storms likely with fog in spots early this afternoon, otherwise cloudy skies expected. High temperatures reach up to 77. Cloudy skies expected again tonight. Chance for rain. Lows dip down to about 63. Chance of rain showers tomorrow. Daytime highs approaching 79. Cloudy skies expected. Currently, it's 73 degrees.
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0: People who have never been in a war should understand what soldiers give up. The guys we left on Omaha Beach never had a chance to live the lives they've dreamed of. Day hasn't gone by when I haven't prayed for the men we lost and their families. I still wake up at night sometimes thinking about the guys. Every man that walked into those machine guns and that artillery fire on Omaha Beach that day, every man was a hero. What kind of person would I be if I didn't tell their stories? Such an honor. Such an honor, sir. God bless you.
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Grab the keywords and you could win that getaway to see these guys in Las Vegas. 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

0: defend. We avenge. We sacrifice. We bleed. And we are willing to die for this unique creation, the United States of America. And those who died, they gave their lives for me. They gave their lives for you and countless citizens who will never know them. They shall not grow old because they chose to stand in our place and face the enemy for us. Their death wasn't a random act or a splash of misfortune. These men and women voluntarily put themselves in harm's way, prepared to die so that we may rest secured at home. They are the insurance policy that guarantees that our founding documents, our God-given rights, are more worthy than their own tomorrows.
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0: I think it would be tough to work in law enforcement. And this one happened down the road in West Virginia, where there was a guy that called 911 to report something scary going on at his house. Yeah, he had zombies and ghosts and a UFO. Now, what are the odds of all of that happening at your house at one time? You got to show up and check it out, right? So, yeah, he was arrested, by the way, for misuse of local emergency telephone systems. So, yeah, he's in trouble. And you know what? When the cops got there, they couldn't find any zombies, any ghosts, and no UFO. But, you know, you got to go check it out because you never can tell. Rolling Stones on the way. Queen coming up in Van Halen on 96.9 The Rock.
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4: 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There was an accident being reported before Quantico Triangle. Southbound 95, Fredericksburg to Richmond lanes are reported to be open. 301, Bowling Green, Port Royal, and Dahlgren, traffic's fine. I'm Allie Oakley with traffic.
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15: 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Lows dip down to about 63 tonight under overcast skies with a chance for isolated rain showers. Cloudy skies expected again tomorrow. Chance of rain showers. Daytime highs approaching 79. Chance of rain showers tomorrow night. Lows around 64. Cloudy. Low 80s Wednesday and Thursday with thunderstorms likely Wednesday. Right now, it's 73 degrees.
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defend. We avenge. We sacrifice. We bleed. And we are willing to die for this unique creation, the United States of America. And those who died, they gave their lives for me. They gave their lives for you and countless citizens who will never know them. They shall not grow old because they chose to stand in our place and face the enemy for us. Their death wasn't a random act or a splash of misfortune.

Did you happen to see Caitlin Clark at the Indianapolis 500 yesterday? She's a big deal in Indiana, but she's also a big deal everywhere nowadays. I read this as kind of a stunner that she has surpassed LeBron James in jersey sales. She's now second only to Steph Curry. That's a lot of Caitlin Clark jerseys out there. It's Van Halen now on 96.9 The Rock.

0: Like a lot of times when I read a story about Harvard, it's over my head, as is this. But I read today that Harvard faculty has voted to limit the number of A's that will be given out starting in the fall. Wait a minute. If I got all the questions right, don't I get an A? Well, according to this, I guess not. Harvard University's faculty voted to cap the number of A grades that are awarded to undergraduates in what supporters called a landmark step against decades of grade inflation. There's grade inflation? Yeah, by a vote of 458 to 201, the faculty approved a policy limiting A grades to 20% of the students plus four additional per class. I thought if you got them all right, you got an A, but then again, I'm not somebody that's ever going to be going to Harvard. I'm probably not eligible to even visit Harvard. Smashing Pumpkins on the way, Tom Petty coming up too, and the Steve Miller Band on 96.9 The Rock.
1: From the Loving Air Heating and Cooling Center, here's a look at traffic on The Rock.
2: 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There was an accident being reported before Quantico Triangle. Southbound 95, Fredericksburg to Richmond lanes are reported to be open. 301, Bowling Green, Port Royal, and Dahlgren, traffic's fine. I'm Allie Oakley with traffic.
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0: the day we put aside to remember fallen heroes and to pray that no heroes will ever have to die for us again. It's a day of thanks for the valor of others, a day to remember the splendor of America and those of her children who rest in this cemetery and others. It's a day to be with the family and remember. I was thinking this morning that across the country, children and their parents will be going to the town parade, and the young ones will sit on the sidewalks and wave their flags as the band goes by. Later, maybe they'll have a cookout or a day at the beach, and that's good, because today is a day to be with the family and to remember. All of these men were different, but they shared this in common. They loved America very much. They stood for something. And we owe them something.
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0: Looks like another world record has fallen. This time it is for speed mowing. There's a woman who broke the lawn mowing speed record. I didn't know there was one, by the way. But yeah, the record of mowing a football field in 15 minutes, which, by the way, that's roughly an acre to mow all of that in 15 minutes. And the Guinness people scored it as a win. Her name is Holly Ryman, and she drove a riding mower powered by a 41-horsepower motor. But yeah, she completed the Turf Mutt Great Lawn in 14 minutes and 51 seconds, giving her the record, though I guess the last one was 15 minutes. But that's some speed mowing. If I'm doing that, I'm going to be looking back, and you know how you see those kind of mohawks sticking up of where you missed it or just kind of matted down because it was wet turf? Yeah, anyway, way to go, Hallie. You did really well. Pink Floyd on the way, Foreigner coming up too here on 96.9 The Rock.
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3: 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On 95, traffic is going to slow both directions between 234 and Quantico. Northbound 95 slows Centerport Parkway and Thornburg to the exit from Massaponic, Spotsylvania. I'm Allie Oakley with traffic.
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17: From the Rappahannock Electric Cooperative Weather Center. Lows level off around 63 with fog in spots tonight under overcast skies with a chance for isolated rain showers. Cloudy skies expected again tomorrow. Chance of rain. Daytime highs approaching 79. Cloudy skies expected tomorrow night. Chance for showers. Lows level off around 65. Right now, 74.
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0: day we put aside to remember fallen heroes and to pray that no heroes will ever have to die for us again. It's a day of thanks for the valor of others, a day to remember the splendor of America and those of her children who rest in this cemetery and others. It's a day to be with the family and remember. I was thinking this morning that across the country, children and their parents will be going to the town parade, and the young ones will sit on the sidewalks and wave their flags as the band goes by. Later, maybe they'll have a cookout or a day at the beach, and that's good, because today is a day to be with the family and to remember. And all of these men were different, but they shared this in common. They loved America very much. They stood for something. And we owe them something.
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0: This is one of those math things that's way over my head, but I read this week that SpaceX is doing an IPO where it could make Elon Musk the world's first trillionaire. Now, you and I have seen the lottery a few times get up to $1 billion, and we forget sometimes what a billion is. But a billion is 1,000 million. Now, imagine taking that times 1,000 again, and that's a trillionaire. He's still kind of a weird guy. But yeah, the world's first trillionaire could happen with this new IPO that's hitting the market. Wow, that's a ton of money. Metallica on the way, Bush coming up, and one from Rush on 96.9
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3: 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It's a crash. It's north of the exit for Thornburg by about 3.5-4 miles. Crash eastbound side of Route 3 near the BJ's. I'm Allie Oakley with traffic.
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back at it with keywords again tomorrow morning. Brady's got your first win at 8 a.m. Then there's another at noon and another at 5 p.m. Once you've got the keyword in hand, you can just text that in and you're in the running to win a getaway to see Metallica from 96.9 The Rock.

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0: Okay, how do you handle this one? You're sitting in a bathroom stall and there is a fanny pack hanging there. Do you open it? Well, in this case, the guy did, and he found $30,000 cash in the fanny pack. His name is Lewis, and believe it or not, he made sure that it got back to the rightful owner. Now, by the way, the rightful owner had to be going, oh, crap, where did I leave my fanny pack with $30,000 cash in it? But yeah, he left it hanging on the handrail inside of a bathroom stall, and luckily it was found by an honest fella, and our boy Lewis returned the money, and he said as far as keeping it for himself, he said he never considered it for a second. It's not his money. That is an honest guy. Well done, Lewis. Ramones on the way, 38 special, and Alice in Chains coming up right here on 96.9 The Rock.
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4: 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Route 3, there was a crash near Salem Church Road and at 5 Mile Fork. I'm Allie Oakley with traffic.
5: Memorial.
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11: 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Lows level off around 63 with fog in spots tonight under overcast skies with a chance for isolated rain showers. Cloudy skies expected again tomorrow. Chance of rain. Daytime highs approaching 79. Cloudy skies expected tomorrow night. Chance for showers. Lows level off around 65. Right now, it's 73 degrees.
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0: One of our favorite restaurants to hit in the whole area is BJ's Restaurant and Brew House. 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
4: 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That crash north of Thornburg moved out of the way, but traffic is going to slow north of Ladysmith off and onto the exit from Mousponic, Spotsylvania, slowing before and after the Centerport Parkway as well. And Route 3, that crash near BJ's out of there, as well as the one at 5 Mile Fork. I'm Allie Oakley with traffic.
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0: Saw some food news today that might come in handy as you try to spice up your summer. For starters, the Bush's Baked Beans people have launched 3 new summer flavors. I didn't know there were that many flavors of baked beans, but okay. The KFC people are launching their $5 variety box. That might be worth grabbing. Also, KFC is bringing back their fried pickles. I haven't had those. I might have to try these. It's an 8-piece order with dipping sauces. They've got jalapeno ranch and honey chili crisp. That's probably worth trying. They also have their signature prickly pear lemonade mixes. There's the standard lemonade with prickly pear flavor for kind of a unique twist. So you might want to try that. The nuggets and fried pickles and also the fries and fried pickles combo packs. Yeah, I think we're all going to try those. Got some cool stuff on the way for you here in the next couple minutes. So stick around. Green Day, Def Leppard, and the Steve Miller Band coming up on 96.9 The Rock.
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1: Hey, it's Brady in the morning. 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
18: From the Rappahannock Electric Cooperative Weather Center, cloudy skies expected with fog in spots tonight with a chance of thunderstorms. Lows dip down to about 64. Cloudy skies expected again tomorrow. Chance of thunderstorms. Daytime highs approaching 79. Chance of thunderstorms tomorrow night. Lulls of Lafer on 66. Overcast skies. Currently, it's 73 degrees.
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3: 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The imagination plays a trick. We see these soldiers in our mind as old and wise. 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But most of them were boys when they died. 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They gave up everything for us.
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